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Tickets, I think, still available. 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

0: 101 WRIF, Detroit's rock station. Hey, tomorrow Al Beck's going to be hanging out at the Michigan Renaissance Festival. He's going to be out there from 11 until 1. There's going to be belly dancing contests. I don't know if Al's getting in on the belly dancing contests, but they're going to be happening tomorrow, along with all kinds of different performances from around the world. 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Al's going to have your chance to win Riff gear and MJR movie passes. So head up to the Riff table, say hi, get yourself registered for a chance to win some goodies. We'll see you tomorrow at the Michigan Renaissance Festival. 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

0: Seether on Detroit's Rock Station 101 WRIF. 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And yes, we've got a bonus chance for you to win those absolutely sold out Stained and Seether tickets at WRAF.
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0: 101 WRIF, Detroit's Rock Station. How are you? I'm Amy Brooks. Michigan Renaissance Festival happening now through October 4th. 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
4: Canadian hero.
5: I saw the dude jump out and had a knife in his hand, and I just heard, he's got a knife.
4: This is not as scary as typical stories
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4: There he goes.
6: The victim runs toward Robin Newber's car.
7: What's going on? 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
6: Once they back up far enough, the victim is able to climb into the back seat.
4: A real Canadian hero.
2: Sort of like this guy.
4: Canadian hero. Is that the way the song goes?
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2: I'm walking

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Thank you for hanging out with me tonight. I'm Amy Brooks. That does it for me. I'll be back tomorrow morning. You have a great weekend or not. I can't tell you what to do. I'm not your mom. I'm going to leave you with some Papa Roach. See you in hell on the Riff.

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10: 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And like a lot of people from his generation, he sacrificed everything and built his dream one brick at a time. 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And I'm grateful that the people of Metro Detroit love what my father built. 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He's a bit older than 50 now.
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0: man, it's just devastating. 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
1: Yes.
0: I'm like, do you use it? Yeah, all the time. I can't golf that much anymore, bro.
2: Bro.
0: I gotta do something else other than these classes.
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0: No one's got time. 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
0: Non-alcoholic, dude. Relax.
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0: Relax. 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
0: I don't do anything. What? Put my backpack down, Dad. Don't go looking in there, dude. You're not going to like what you see, dude. Well, that smells funny.
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5: 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Howard's dream started right here, and we want you to be part of our celebration. You may even get to meet Howard. He's a bit older than 50 now.
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7: 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Howard's dream started right here, and we want you to be part of our celebration. You may even get to meet Howard. He's a bit older than 50 now.
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8: 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That's why I see my role as more of a caretaker than an owner. And I'm grateful that the people of Metro Detroit love what my father built. It's been nearly 50 years now since Howard unlocked the doors at Tapper's for the first time, so you can expect some exciting things to come in 2027. Howard's dream started right here, and we want you to be part of our celebration. You may even get to meet Howard. He's a bit older than 50 now.
6: Tapper's,
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3: This sedan wedged into an I-20 overpass. Legs.
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1: I'm Mark Tapper. I work at Tapper's Jewelry. 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Tapper's is our family store. Started working here before I could see over the counter. Tapper's was the dream of my father, Howard. 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And like a lot of people from his generation, he sacrificed everything and built his dream one brick at a time. Me? When I got old enough, I took the wheel of a race car that was already going full speed. That's why I see my role as more of a caretaker than an owner. And I'm grateful that the people of Metro Detroit love what my father built. It's been nearly 50 years now since Howard unlocked the doors at Tapper's for the first time, so you can expect some exciting things to come in 2027. Howard's dream started right here, and we want you to be part of our celebration.

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0: Yeah, yeah, it's the weekend. My name's Adam Helfand, and this is Hire It Done. Thanks for tuning in this morning, my friends. My name's Adam Helfand, as you know. This is the radio show that teaches you, the homeowner, how to fix, repair, or remodel everything within the four corners of your lot. But I want to let you know something, especially I want Travis to know this. This is not a do-it-yourself show. However, I'm not anti-do-it-yourself. I'm just pro-do-it-for-me, which means if it's time to hire a contractor, if it's time to blow out the drains, fault checklist, whatever it takes, and you want to hire it done, you got to make sure that you don't get burned. So how do you do that? Well, we're going to teach you. We're going to give you all the tools necessary to get the right contractor. We're going to get you the questions to ask. Because all I want for homeowners is to have hassle-free home improvement. I know it sounds simple, but it's never that easy, okay? There are 1,000 reasons why a job that you plan properly can get off kilter. There's 1,000 reasons why the contractor who's started out with a good attitude can screw the job up. There's 1,000 reasons why a homeowner can ruin the whole damn job. You heard it here, friends. That's a lot. So, look, it's September 12th. Yesterday, 9/11, tough day for me, but let's talk about moving forward and the future. You've got 4 weekends left before the frost hits. That's right, my friends. And this morning, I'm going to give you the fall list, okay, that actually matters. A checklist that actually matters. And then we're going to do something I almost never do on the show, okay? And this is important. I want you to keep it locked in today. I'm going to be talking to contractors. And I want you, the contractors who are listening, and by the way, half the show's contractors, a lot of contractors listen to me because they want to know what I'm going to say. Whether they make fun of me, they want to say, did you believe Adam said this? He thinks that. Well, guess what? I'm going to be talking about how to fire a homeowner gracefully. Right? The homeowner signs the contract, you start doing the work, and the next thing you know, they're hanging over you. They're sending you YouTube videos. Hey, I saw this on YouTube. It should be done this way. I did it that way. Ba, ba, ba, ba, ba, ba, ba. Are you kidding me? What the heck are you talking about? So if you're a homeowner, are you that homeowner? Helicopter homeowner? Come on now. We're going to talk about all that. So let's get right into the fall checklist that actually matters, okay? Forget the 40-item magazine list or the 30-item this. You know, I do TV. I'm on Fox 2. I'm on DIV, Click on Detroit. I do a lot of those. We do the fall checklist. By the way, the information is priceless, right? There's no violence. There's no reality on this. It's just, here's what you need to do. Here's how you protect your home. Here's the easy ways to save energy. Brought to you by me. Yours truly, Adam Helfand. So here's the thing. First hard frost is usually mid-October, okay? It's about 4 weekends from now. Now, where are the triggers right now for the fall? Well, go to Starbucks and you get a pumpkin spice something, right? Everything's pumpkin spice now. Go to Walmart after you see everyone coming in their pajamas, then you see all the Halloween get-ups, which I love, by the way. So, let's talk about a checklist that matters, okay, folks? And here's what I'm talking about, okay? Let's talk about 8 things. We'll call it the Big 8. Okay, that you need as a homeowner to do around your house. Okay, number one, heat. I always play the game. Turn the heat on as far into the season as possible. Like, wait till you're freezing, right? You've got to have sweaters, hoodies, you know, bundle up. But first I want you to do those. Run your furnace now, okay? Run it for 10 minutes. Turn it on today and run it for 10 minutes. Let it burn the dust, the cobwebs, all the schmutz and the skuts in the burners, okay? And the reason why I say that now is because you're awake and you're at home. Not in the middle of the night when it goes out in a freezing night and you're like, oy, right? Book your tune-up today. I was recently talking with Running Right Heating and Cooling, Andrew Perlin, Ron Garmo, good guys, and I was talking to them. I'm like, look, is it smarter to have tune-ups now, even though you're not going to use your furnace for 60 days? And they're like, of course. Your furnace usually breaks when it turns on for the first time. Let these guys come in there, change the air filter, clean the burners, tune everything up, adjust the temperatures, make it work. Why would you want to turn it on and then it doesn't work? And then you're in line with 500 other people. 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Now's the time. Okay, my friends? So, like Running Right Heating and Cooling says, get a furnace tune-up. Now, go to HireItDone.com. We have great heating and cooling contractors like Running Right. 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We'll get a discount for you. Okay. Now, what about getting water off your house, right? 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So be proactive. Now, if you don't want to do it, you can always call a handyman. 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Your hose bibs. I'm guilty of this. I blew out a hose bib last year. Thank God for Haynes Drains. Travis Haynes and his crew, I called them up, and very good guys. They showed up, took care of business, had the right parts on the truck, were very thorough. So if you want, plumbing done properly, service plumbing, plug a toilet, replace a toilet, new hose bibs, you bought something at Home Depot, one of them fancy faucets, or you have a new toilet or anything you need, right? You can go call Haynes. Good guys. They're on the Hire It Done website. Also, if you have slow drains, if you really want to blow out a sewer line, done right, these guys have the latest and greatest equipment. So, again, if you leave a garden hose connected and it freezes, it'll split the pipe inside the wall, not on the outside, of course. It's always on the inside, and what happens, my friends? You get screwed. The insurance company says, oh, you didn't take care of this. Oh, this, that, and the other, mitigate, blah, blah, blah. And then you're thinking, oh, the insurance company's going to pay. A lot of times they do the double D on you. And you've heard me say the double D in the past. So people are like, what, double D? What the heck is a double D? Yeah, deny and delay, double D, okay? Don't get your mind off to what double D other meanings are. Deny and delay, that's the insurance company's MO. And you know what? I say it with confidence, not cockiness, because I've done this for 3+ decades. I was talking to Brian Lee. He was out this last 10 days running around getting trees off of roofs, writing estimates to repair houses from this past storm we had. And by the way, if you need a contractor that does really good work, go to HireItDone.com. We've got Brian Lee from Metro Home Improvement. He's a good guy. Excuse me. And, he wants to take care of business. You'll be happy. So we said extend your gutters. We said turn your heat on. We said your hose bibs, make sure you undo the hoses. Now, what about the grade around your house? I just had my landscapers clear the grade on a house in Birmingham. Poor old lady, super nice woman. She hasn't taken care of the outside of her house. I'll call it deferred maintenance. And, every house around her, 1.9 million, 2.6 million. I mean, it's like right downtown. And here's her beautiful little old, I'll call it craftsman / East Coast house, covered porch, but rotted wood, rotted lumber, rotted window sills. We have a lot of work to do. And all the landscape was overgrown. So we needed to scrape the grade and do a lot of work. And you know what? For you, the homeowners today, walk around the outside of your house. Walk around the perimeter. Soil should drop around 6 inches over the first 10 feet away from your house. So from the foundation of your house all the way to the sidewalk to then, it's got to go 6 inches down over 10 feet. Okay? Think about that. 6 inches over 10 feet. It's not a lot, but it's enough for a positive drainage away from the house. Those little tips are going to save you a ton of money. Now, what about your sump pump? Go get one of them Home Depot buckets, Lowe's buckets, Ace Hardware buckets. You know the 5-gallon buckets that everybody has. Fill it with water and dump it into your sump pump. Dump a 5-gallon bucket of water into your sump pump. Okay? Watch it run. Watch the float. If the float doesn't trigger, you know you got a problem, Houston. Another reason to call Haynes Drains. Travis Haynes and crew. Nathan, are you listening, Nathan? Or are you busy playing AI video games? Anyways, sump pump. Make sure it works. And then watch it pump it out to the outside of your house. Don't let it pump out and straight down. Pump it away. Again, 6 feet, friends. 6 feet. Okay. Now, what about your roof? We talk roofs for here on Hire It Done all the time. But from the ground, I don't want you climbing up a ladder, a step ladder, and shimmying up on the roof. Oi, please be careful. Get your binoculars, not a ladder. You don't have binoculars? You got a smartphone, right? Unless you're like one of them old guys with a flip phone. But get your smartphone out. Get your new iPhone. By the way, iPhone 18 or the Duo? In fact, today after the show, I'm going to see my boys over at Verizon Victra in Bloomfield. Maple Losser, the Verizon store. I'm going to clean up my Verizon account. I'm getting paid. I'm buying everything. I pay for everything. I have no idea. I've got 3 watches, 5 iPads, 17 iPhones. Yeah, you know, oh, you get a free line if you get a free phone and this and that. So I've got like 19 phones.
1: Every time.
0: So I have so many phones, I don't know what to do with myself. But thank God for Kevin at the Verizon store, because he's going to straighten out my account today. And you know how that goes. So I got to go to the Verizon Wireless store on West Maple. It's in the Plum, where Plum Market is. Kevin Z. That's right, my friends. So we have this fall checklist. We're doing it. We're rocking it out. And you know what? I got a couple more to do, but I got to take a quick break, my friends. iPhone 18 Pro or iPhone Duo? I don't know. Maybe both. I'm that kind of guy. I'm bougie like that. Anyways, keep it locked in here. My name's Adam Helfand. This is Hire It Done. We're doing our fall checklist. And coming up next after that, how to fire a homeowner. Yes, that's right. How to fire a homeowner. You heard me. This is Hire It Done, and you're listening to Hire It Done on the Hire It Done Radio Network.
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0: 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This is Hire It Done. 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I had that problem. I told you that the boys from Haynes Drains came and took care of business for me. I'm happy. 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Put a 5-gallon bucket of water in your sump pump. 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Make sure the float is working. Make sure it's pumping out. And then when the water goes out in a right way, make sure that also, please, gets the water away from your house. Now, from the ground, go to the street. Look at your roof. I always say this. Look for debris. Look for curled shingles. Look for sticks and branches that have fallen on the roof from this past storm and other things. If you have trees that sway back and forth and it slowly rubs the side of your house, you know over time what happens, friends. I'll tell you, it'll ruin your roof. So get your smartphone, just like I got, right? Get your iPhone 18, your iPhone Duo. I don't know. Like, I'm a nerd guy, so I like these phones, but I don't know if I'm going to use the iPhone Duo. I might order it just to order it. I'm not sure. Roberto, you ever see what that? Do you see that phone, Roberto?
14: No.
0: He hasn't seen it. The Duo, it's a folding iPhone.
14: Oh, yeah.
0: Yeah. It's called
14: the.
0: I don't know. I got to figure out what I'm using it for because I'm an iPad guy. I'm an iPhone guy. I also am waiting for the new BlackBerry to come back. You know, BlackBerry's making a comeback. Don't get me started, folks. We can nerd out all day long. So, check out your roof. Use your smartphone. That's what I was trying to say. Now, what about caulking and sealing your house? 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I'm an Ace Hardware guy. Buy some slow-expanding foam insulation from the can. And walk around the house from eye level down. Look for where the pipes come out for the furnace if you have a high-efficiency furnace. A hose bib. Spray in there. And then when it expands out, guess what? They have, by the way, they have rodent-friendly ones where, you know, it repels the rodents because they'll eat through it. You know, they'll chew through it. This one, it's got, like, cayenne pepper in it. And they eat it and they get a stomach ache. So my whole point is, do that. Now, after you seal and caulk your house, by the way, it'll pay for itself. Carbon monoxide detectors and your chimney. Before your furnace runs all winter and before the first fire, make sure you do this. Fresh batteries in your smoke detectors. Now, you know what I always say, friends. I say it every year, and people are like, oh, my God, I didn't know this. And every year I remind everyone. So I'm going to say it again, and I'm going to remind you from now to the end of the year all the time. First of all, that smoke detector battery that chirps, it's the greatest thing ever because you just don't know which smoke detector is chirping. You don't know where it's coming from. It's like one of those gag gifts. You buy that thing and you put it under someone's desk and it chirps like once a minute, once 5 minutes, and you just don't know and you can never find it. That'll drive someone insane. I know, I like to gag. I'm a gag gift giver. Oops. Anyways, my point is for you, my friends, is go to the hardware store. Go and buy a 9-volt battery that's made out of lithium ion. Energizer has a lithium ion 9-volt. They're a little bit more money. 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I'm just talking about a lithium ion battery from Energizer. Will last. Here we go, friends. Drum roll, please. A 9-volt battery that's made out of lithium ion that you put in your smoke detector will last you 10 years. So let's look at the clock. It's September of 2026. Come back and see me in September of 2036. That's 10 years from now. And that's when we'll replace that smoke detector battery. Are you kidding me, Houston? What? Bueller? Come on. It's the truth. Sometimes you can't handle the truth. Anyways, that's what I want to talk. Now, let me give you a little side tip, a smart money move, okay? Book your interior work around your house now. You want to finish your basement? You want to do a powder room? You want to do your kitchen? Did your kids go away to college? You want to convert their bedroom into a walk-in closet? Oh, yeah. Now you know what I'm talking about. They went away to college. Hey, we're going to take that room. We're just going to make storage. Don't worry, son. Right? It now becomes a walk-in closet. But here's the thing. January through March, even though January is 3 months away, a little more than that, it's when the contractors, the good contractors, have room in their calendar and sharper pricing. That's right. You heard me. Sharper pricing. Kitchens, baths, basements, floors. Winter is the homeowner season. That's right. So here's the deal. Your home's your castle, and you know it. It's your biggest investment, my friends. And about 80% of all home improvement dollars get spent in the first 18 months of home ownership. Protect it now. You're not writing a check in February that you didn't plan on. See what I'm saying? This is stellar advice. Hire a ton is your odometer for your house, right? Your home doesn't have an odometer. Let me and my team be your odometer. Let me tell you when to change the filter. Let me tell you when to check the roof. When the check engine light comes on in your house. Oh, wait, you don't have that, do you? That's what I'm saying. Let us handle that for you. Your house is a big investment. Take care of it, friends. Jeez, oh, Pete. Listen, I've been on radio over 20 years. I've been in home improvement over 3 decades. And I've told homeowners for years, every year, we talk about this, and it's a great show. We tell customers, homeowners, how do you fire your contractor? Well, this morning, I'm going to do something different because I'm literally, just so you know my CV, I'm a fourth generation contractor, friends. I know both sides of the driveway, okay? Sometimes it's not the contractor who's the problem. Homeowners. Now stay with me, because how a contractor handles this tells you everything about whether you should hire him in the first place. You see what I'm saying? I used to see complaints from homeowners about contractors all the time. Now, remember, I'm on the board of directors of the Better Business Bureau. Homeowners come to me all the time with complaints. And it was always 70% of the time it was the contractor screwed up. 30% of the time it was a crazy homeowner. And that's a good average. However, that was pre-COVID. All of a sudden, as you watch HGTV and you see all this propaganda and they in a 30-minute show, they do this whole renovation to make it look like fairyland. You know, unicorn remodeling. It's all BS, friends. It doesn't work that way. Homeowners get this vision in their head that that's the way it is and that they demand. And then they go to YouTube and they see a tile job and they say, this is how tile is supposed to be. We YouTubed it. I YouTubed the pricing. I had a homeowner the other day. I was so insulted. I literally had to bite my tongue. But I was prepared. She says to me, I Googled how much money it should cost to do this, this, and this, and you overcharged me. I said, you signed a contract. I said, and I didn't overcharge you. I charged you a fair rate. I said, it was based on this situation, on the conditions we were at the time, and you decided not to attend that meeting. Now you're going to complain to me? And now you owe me money? Listen, it's not going to end well for them. I'm prepared, okay? So, here's the 7 signs. And by the way, do people know what the 4 dirty words of home improvement are? Right? Know when it's time, okay? Scope creep. What is scope creep? Scope creep with no change orders. The 4 dirty words of home improvement, my friend, is, and by the way, this is the name of my book that's coming up. We might as well. You understand that? We might as well. That's the name of my book. And it's also the 4 dirty words of home improvement. Because that's where we might as well add granite. We might as well upgrade the cabinets. We might as well put a new furnace and air conditioner. Those are four dirty words. We might as well. And it costs you a fortune when you do that. But I prepare my homeowners. I prepare everyone for that. And I laugh because people say, oh, yeah, and they look at me like a deer in the headlights, and they turn their head. And then, like, 3 months later, they're like, oh, man, you warned me. Oy. So how do you know? When is it time to get rid of a homeowner? Okay? When they slow pay you? When they short pay you? Or I'll pay you when? Money is the smoke. The fire comes later. They owe you $10,000 for the next payment, and they write you a check for $6,000, and then they post-date it. Here, I gave you a check for $6,000 today. Wait till Monday before you cash in. I'll give you the rest next week. You signed the contract. I'm sorry. Now, most contractors are going to take the $6,000 because they need the money. I understand our business. And my father, who was literally the GOAT in home improvement, he would say, if a homeowner's got money for you, you go to the money. Because if they have it today, you go today. If you say, I'll get there over the weekend, or I'll get there Monday, by the time that happens, the money's probably gone. I promise you. I promise you. Now, I'm not a homeowner hater. I'm a realist. And by the way, friends, I've remodeled over 10,000 homes in my career. That's not a fictitious statement. That's a real statement. We actually sat down and spent an afternoon figuring it out. Yeah, that's right. I've been involved in over 10,000 remodeling projects. That's a lot. I've forgotten more than most people know. But I say that with confidence, not cockiness. And the reason why is because I want to share my information with you. A lot of contractors listen to me. All homeowners listen to me. So here are the signs when it's time to get rid of a homeowner. They're making changes every 3 seconds. They don't pay you on time. They slow pay you. That's the smoke. By the way, where there's smoke, there's fire, right? Sometimes, though, where there's smoke, there's just smoke. And the reason why I say this is because as a contractor and you start to see these signs, you as the contractor have to take the initiative and have to be proactive. You need to sit that homeowner down and say, listen, we have to have a conversation. It's not going to be a fun conversation, but it's got to be had. And that contractor who does that is the contractor you always want to deal with. Decisions get relitigated. That's another sign. You picked it. You ordered it. It's installed. And now we're discussing it again? How about the homeowner says, I ordered a vanity for my bathroom, so price my bathroom out without the vanity, you'll install it. Okay, here's the installation price for your vanity. Now, all of a sudden, the homeowner sees this $8,500 restoration hardware style, granite, marble, handmade walnut wood vanity floating on the wall. He goes into the depths of the Temu Alibaba websites, finds the copy, orders it online for a third of the price. It comes in a container and a crate. It's 400 pounds. And he says, here's the vanity. The contractor's, what do you mean this is the vanity? Where's the cardboard box with the vanity I pull out of the box and install? Oh, that's not what I'm talking. I ordered this. This is special. You got to build it, assemble it, put it together, and then schlep it into the bathroom, and it's 300 pounds. Mr. Homeowner, listen. That's not a vanity. That's a construction job. I have to charge you extra to build that vanity. No. You told me you're installing my vanity. Okay, so now you're bubbling. You got a meeting of the minds, and you're beating each other up. And then the homeowner's wife chimes in. Well, our handyman will do it if you don't. They don't charge us half as much as you anyways. It's amazing. And by the way, the richer the people are, the more they want to screw you. I don't understand that. I just don't. This is where we need Brian Lee on the show right now. Because Brian would have the answer to this. I have the answer too, but I'm just...
14: chat.
0: Yeah, tell Brian good morning. But here's what I'm saying, friends. Those decisions and then the pushback, that's why it's important to have everything in writing. That's now AI is going to change the narrative. And Hire It Done is going to lead the way for contractors. and homeowners, by the way. Because when a homeowner says, I didn't say that, you can be like, wait a minute. You didn't say that? Here, Mrs. Homeowner, see this right here? You see this? Roberto, can you zoom in on this? This is my new necklace, okay? See the little light? This is recording everything, my whole day. I wear it over my heart. And it records everything. And then at the end of the day, I get a text message with a transcript. Here's what you talked about today. And it texts me so I can respond to the text. Make sure you put a calendar event. Remind me tomorrow. Blah, blah, blah, blah, blah, blah. Now, am I using it? Yeah. Am I trying to make it work and be efficient? I'm not there yet. But I'm an early adopter, okay? So I use it to see how I can deploy this in the home improvement space, how I can save homeowners time, how I can save contractors time. And then at the end of the day, when you save time, you save money. Dun, dun, dun, dun. Because time is the new currency, friends. Yeah. You know what the most important tool in your toolbox is? It used to be your checkbook. Thank you, Glenn Hagee. But today, time is the most important tool in your toolbox. So how else? What are other warning signs to get rid of a homeowner? Your brother-in-law consultant. The homeowner has a brother-in-law. The expert, you know, comes up and just always, well, look, why did they do it that way? Well, look at this. I would never, blah, blah, blah. Right? Oh, my God. He shows up on Saturdays to second-guess your work. The brother-in-law. Oh, my God. How about when your crew gets disrespected? Your crews aren't 10-star contractors. They're maybe five. I had someone say that to me. Now, of course, I didn't tell my contractors that. I get my workers. I'm not going to let them get insulted. But I defend my people. I go right to the mat. Don't mess around. You could lose a good project manager over a bad homeowner. You really could. He could be like, I don't want this. I'm done. Screw this. I'm out. I'm out of here. Just remember, folks, the grass is not always greener. It's part of my sage advice for the new year. How about safety or access problems? Yeah, that's right. Unsafe conditions, aggressive dogs, refusing you entering, blocking inspections. Homeowners, I'm sleeping in today. You can't start till 10. And then at 10:05, they're like, where's the workers? Why is the job taking so long? I mean, what kind of homeowner says the job's taking forever, but every day they're like, hey, can you help me hang a picture? Can you help me cut a cabinet out? Can you help me take you off the job, put you over here? But then they complain the job's taking forever. You know what? Kishmer took us. Right? Oy. Here's the gut check. When you pull up to the job and you don't want to get out of your car.
14: Yeah, that's right.
0: You look at the job, you look at the address, and you look, and you're like, oy, oy vey, what am I doing? That's not a mood. That's your answer. So before you fire a homeowner, okay, try the reset. What's the reset, you might ask? One meeting, the kitchen table, daylight, no crew standing around, phones off. Oof. That's a serious one. That's where you roll your sleeves up. Mrs. Homeowner, I need 5 minutes of your time this morning. Can you maybe go to work a little late? We can sit down and just go over a little bit of a review. Or when you get home tonight, I'd like to talk to you. I'm just going to go over how things are going, and I have a couple of concerns I want to bring up. I have some solutions. Keyword, my friends, for the expert contractor. I have some issues I want to discuss with you, but I also have solutions. What does that do? You provide solution. That's obviously solution-minded, like we talk. But the homeowner, it doesn't create anxiety. Like, you don't want to be like, uh-oh, what's going on? Is there something happening here? I mean, is there a hit coming? So you sit them down, and they say, okay, yeah, come on.

0: They're cooking dinner. They're running around yelling at the kids. And they're like, yeah, okay, so what's the problem? No, Mrs. Homeowner, I need your undivided attention. I need you to turn the dogs, turn the phones off, put the dogs away, give the kids a video game to play. And then you say to them, here's where we are. Here's what's working. Here's what's not working. And here's exactly what I need to finish to do this job right. And they're like, what do you mean? I said, well, Mrs. Jones, you do this, this, and this. It's impacted the rhythm of the work. We can't do this anymore. You've made decisions, and then when we do it, you second guess it. And then we have an argument, and we have to litigate, basically, and argue with you that this is what you said. And then you roll your eyes, and we show you the proof, the documentation, and you're like, fine, whatever. Then you huff and puff and run away. That energy is negative. We feel that energy, and it's toxifying the job. We don't want that. We want a happy, harmonious project. But in order to be that way, we need to understand each other better. We don't want you upset. We want you happy. And let them bitch at you. Mrs. Jones, I'm sure there's some things that irritate you about us. So let me know. What can I do to make the job smoother for you? Because I don't want to hear you stopping me, telling me we can't start the job till 11 today, and then the next day tell me the job's taking forever and you wish we were done. 6-7, 6-7, right? What the heck is going on here? Mrs. Jones, Mrs. Homeowner, what are you telling me? Now, then the light bulb goes on, and then they're like, oh, I get it. Now, here's the key. Here's the PhD version of this. After you thank them and say, okay, tomorrow we're going to be here bright and early. It's going to be a great day. And remember, you always tell them, remember, if something goes off script, if something goes off kilter, we're here together. I'm solution-minded, and I'm going to solve these problems for you. So don't worry. Take a deep breath. Let's finish it good. Let's be strong together. And then, my friends, after you call this reset meeting, put it in writing. Please put it in writing. It's the fix. Either way, this is the fix or it's the paper trail. Mrs. Jones, thanks for meeting me today. It makes me feel a lot better that you understood what we're talking about. And just to recap, we discussed communication. We discussed solution-minded, this, this, and this. I'll see you in the morning. Thanks again. I'm looking forward to finishing the job strong. And guess what? That's one route. Now, if the homeowner all of a sudden forgets and has amnesia, then it's time to fire him. And I'm going to teach you how to fire a homeowner when we come back. My name's Adam Helfman, and you're listening to the Hire It Done Radio Network.
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8: 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My name's Adam Helfman. Firing the homeowner. You're a contractor and it's time to part ways with the homeowner. Never easy. It's never easy. So we just talked about the reset where you give it a shot. You tell the homeowner, I need to meet with you. Phone's down, phone's off, in the kitchen, whatever. And you explain to them where their troubles are. And you say, listen, moving forward, I want to do this, this, and this. And let's hit the reset button and start over. Now, 99% of the time, they're like, fine. But a lot of them will just say, yeah. And then you say, okay, I'll see you Monday. And then Monday comes and it's like back to business as usual. They're yelling, screaming, they're mad, they disrespect you, they talk down to you. Like, I talk to you. I talk to homeowners. I talk to contractors. I don't talk down to homeowners. I don't talk down to contractors. When a homeowner talks down to a contractor, it's just stupid. Pure stupidity. So how do you fire a customer? Well, there's the graceful exit. We call it here's your roadmap for the graceful exit, okay? Never in anger. Never on the job site, okay? Think about that. What I want you to do is never quit a job in front of your crew. The crew looks up to you. They may hate you, they may like you, whatever, but they look for you to lead the way. Whether it's a, you know, part in the Red Sea or it's right into the flames. But you should sleep on it. Leave a job, get mad, but sleep on it. And then you got to call. You got to call first. Then you write. Okay? Think about it. The call is human. The letter is the record. Think about that. The letter is the record, my friends. You got to do both, and you must do it the same day. In fact, write the letter first if you have to. But you got to call. And then you, the whole thing is not about placing blame. He did it. She did it. He went that away. No! It's not about fault. It's about fit. Let me say it again. Firing a homeowner is not about fault. It's about fit. Think about that, okay? And you can say to the homeowner on the phone, you know what, Mrs. Homeowner? I just don't think I'm the right contractor to finish this project for you. No blame, nothing you'd hate to read out loud in a courtroom. I just don't think we're a match. I'm not the right guy to finish it. I've done that before. In fact, my father forced me to learn how to say no. I'm going to talk about that too. But I just don't think we're a fit. Not fault. That's the big one. And if you could feel the anxiety and the butterflies in a homeowner's stomach after you tell them that, it's like a left hook out of nowhere. Now, you're not doing this to win. You're doing this to save your own sanity. You're saving them too. You're saving attorney's fees. No one deserves to be abused on a job. I've seen homeowners destroy contractors, and it's not right. Now, the next thing's very important. This is the most important part of firing a customer. Account for every dollar. You understand what I'm saying? Contract price, collected to date, work completed, materials on site, and who owns them. And by the way, once you deliver materials on a site, that's a problem. Because once it's on the homeowner site, basically you've given up possession. The possession is 9/10 of law. I'm not an attorney, by the way. My dad begged me to go to law school. I should have, but I didn't. And then refund or final invoice within 10 days. This one step prevents most lawsuits. Okay, I'm going to say this whole thing again right now because it's so important. You must account for every dollar. You understand me? You need to know your contract price, what you've collected from the homeowner to date, what work is completed, what materials are on site, and who owns them. Because even though you've lost possession of the materials on site, you still have the value of them, and there's a value there, and you got to put a dollar on that. And then you figure out the numbers and say, Mrs. Jones, you've paid me $30,000 of the $55,000 contract. We've done $28,000 worth of work. You've got $3,000 worth of tile. And to end this job, you owe me $1,000 and we can part ways. Now, make sure your accounting is irrefutable because they're going to argue it. And you can argue overhead, you can argue project management. There's ways that you could do this, but at the end of the day, this is about your sanity. Firing a homeowner is the last thing you want to do. You want to try every way to save the job and hit the reset, but
9: there comes a time when you have to fire a homeowner. I've done it. It's not comfortable, friends. And then you have to leave the job, assuming they say, you know what, you're right. We're not a match. You disgust me. I can't stand you either. Oh, well, thank you, Mrs. Homer. I appreciate those kind words. Here's the point. You need to leave the job safe and legal. This, my friends, is where the AI, the phone, the camera, the recordings, the documentation, document, document, document. Kind of like real estate, location, location, location. In home improvement, you must document the crap out of everything. Photos before, during, after. Photos again. Because if you go to court, it's a year from now. You're not going to remember what you did on a Thursday. Please, leave the job safe and legal. Clean it up. Button up the openings. Don't leave it open to the elements. Make it weather tight. No trip hazards. Close or transfer your permit. Don't let them hire another contractor on your permit. It's important. Give them all the inspection cards, the green tags, hopefully, for everything. And then give them a final checklist. Hand over the paperwork, the specs, the model numbers, finished selections, warranty docs, everything they've already paid for. Put it in a binder. It costs you nothing, my friends, to do this. Because if you don't do it properly, then 1-800-CALL-ADAM, the law firm, just kidding, is going to be calling. And then you're going to get letters. No one wants to litigate. I mean, I'm always prepared for litigation. And I'm sharp enough to know whether I have a shot at all. But I avoid attorneys. There's a young, sharp attorney out here. I'm not going to name his name. I've taught a lot to. And, you know, he's cocky. He's confident. He knows a lot. But, you know, I always remind him. I have to smack him because I have to remind him that I forgot. I forgot more than he knows. He's a young attorney. But he specializes in contractor law. And, of course, who does he call when he has problems and questions? It's me. But you know what? I like his confidence. It's cockiness, but it turns into confidence. And now, do you want to refer them, other contractors? Give them two or three names? Maybe to your enemy. I would just part ways friendly. Now, give them two or three names. Yeah, really. A homeowner who lands somewhere doesn't need to go burn you online. That's the other thing. You got to expect the 5-star trash. But the homeowner from hell website, you can put their name on that. Mrs. Jones, I would hope that you wouldn't give me a poor review because I don't want to have to reciprocate. Let's just part ways as friends and let's move on. However, I also will defend myself. Homeowners don't realize that the homeownerfromhell.com, when their name goes on that, whoo, that's a problem, Houston. Now, what else do you need? After you've given them a couple of names of contractors, say, listen, here's a couple of contractors you can hire to fix. That way you can always say, hey, I gave them names of people to fix the job. I didn't leave them high and dry. Because, you know, they're going to play victim. They're going to play a lot of headaches. Now, can you get a homeowner to sign a release? Yeah, I think you can. It's all on how you present it. So, get a simple mutual release, right? Both sides walk. Nobody owes anybody. Have your attorney write a one-pager once and keep it on the shelf. That's it. You can just say, due to irreconcilable differences, the homeowner and contractor have agreed to part ways. The final balance is $1,000. This much work was done. Here's the permit number. Included in this release is an indemnify held harmless. A homeowner got everything they needed. The contractor's been paid enough. They both sign. Goes in the file. And you move on. Because the other problem is, when you call a contractor to finish someone else's work, guess what? I can't do this. This is wrong. That is wrong. This is the worst. That's the worst. Blah, blah, blah, blah, blah, blah, blah. Now what? See what I'm saying? It's a problem. Photograph everything the way you walk. The day you walk off, I want you to photograph everything. Document, document, document. Okay? Date stamps, wide shots, video walkthrough. Everything. Because your sanity is priceless. I've had homeowners drive me nuts. And if you're a homeowner, you've done remodeling, you know there's contractors that drive you nuts. I get both. However, in this situation, it's now time to know that contractors can fire homeowners. That's right. You as a homeowner can be fired. And I want to make sure you know that. And one last bit of advice for you, my friends, okay? Never, ever, never, ever badmouth the homeowner. Be the big guy. Be the mature adult, okay? Assume every word gets back to them. We live in a small community everywhere. People talk. People love to the gossip, right? And when that happens, you need to know that it gets back around. So take the high road. Just say, you know what? My dad told me never to say anything bad about someone you don't like. I have nothing to say. So with that being said, my friends, I want you to know today was a great show. Have an awesome weekend, and I'll be back next week. Don't do it yourself. Remember, hire it done.
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0: 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Always look forward to Girl Scout cookie time. No, it doesn't happen until like January. That's when you place your order and stuff. And every year they've got new cookies, and sometimes they're really good and sometimes they're meh. But for 2027, they have a new cookie. It's going to taste like a baked blueberry muffin, soft baked blueberries, all kinds of goodness. But here's the catch. It's for your dog. Yeah. So the Girl Scouts newest cookie is going to be a dog cookie. And I think just to be safe, they are putting a picture of a dog on it. So, but you know, someone's weird uncle is going to eat them.
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0: 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I'm not doing that. 101 WRIF.

0: 101WRIF, Detroit's rock station with some Buck Cherry. How are you? I'm Amy Brooks. A couple of weeks ago, Buck Cherry involved in a very scary accident in South Carolina. Apparently at about 2 a.m., their bus was involved in a multi-vehicle accident and one person was killed. That one person was actually a pedestrian. But I'm wondering, like, how involved the bus was. From what I understand, they just happened to be stuck in traffic from the accident. So I don't know, but either way, everybody from the Buck Cherry camp is just fine.
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2: It is Al Beck out and about today at one of my favorite places ever, the Michigan Renaissance Festival in Holly. I look forward to this each and every year. And if you're going to be heading out this weekend, now's a great time to come because, well, I'm here. So you can stop by the Riff booth on your way in to go enjoy the festivities. We've got a chance for you to score some Riff swag. We've got tickets for the boat show, some MJR movie passes to give away as well. And of course, there's themed weekends each and every weekend. This weekend is Wonders of the World, so you can actually enjoy a nice belly dancing competition. Ken, overly straight guy Ken, really wanted me to enter myself in this. I just don't think it would be fair to everyone else. But exotic and unique ethnic foods and dances to be had, some great new attractions this year to enjoy and more, and of course the turkey leg, the bread bowl soups, the fried pickles, everything there is to love. MishRenFest.com is the website, but we are hanging out here by the entrance up until 1 o'clock today. Come to the RenFest and say hi to me, Al Beck, with 101 The Riff.
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0: 101WRIF, Detroit's Rock Station. How are you? I'm Amy Brooks. Michigan Renaissance Festival happening now through October 4th. Feast of Fantasy, Birds of Prey show, and all kinds of fun stuff. 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Speaking of the Renaissance Festival, our very own Al Beck hanging out at the Renaissance Festival. We're going to check in with him in just a minute here on The Riff.
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2: 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And did I mention the turkey legs? Oh my God, it's one of my favorite times of the year. I truly love the Michigan Renaissance Festival, and I am hanging out here near the entrance up until 1 o'clock. So if you're coming, be sure to stop by and say hello. 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

Limp Bizkit on Detroit's Rock Station 101 WRIF. Hard to believe that yesterday was the 25th anniversary of the September 11th attacks. The World Trade Center

0: action to September 11th. Maybe it's a little bit of a reach, but on September 6th, the guys were awarded an MTV Video Music Award for their video for their song Rollin'. And if you remember that video, it alternates between shots of Fred Durst like dancing with some chicks all wearing red hats. And then the whole band is performing on one of the World Trade Center towers. And Fred said they were up there for like 20 hours. So they won that award on the 6th. The 11th was the attacks. And then he said the band didn't want to see the video anymore. Nobody wanted to hear the song. They just wanted to forget about it because it just was much too painful.
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0: Hailstorm on Detroit's Rock Station 101 WRIF. You know, Hailstorm and Baby Metal going to be at Pine Knob on the 18th. 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
4: Yep.
1: Let me take care of that.
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1: I don't want soup. 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
5: Split pea soup. 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
1: It's on you. Knocked it out
4: it's
1: of me.
4: Oh, you.
1: Good.
4: It's on you.
1: Oh, good. Look, perfect. Yeah, but imagine her bits covered in pea soup.
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1: Dave and Chuck the Freak have officially crossed the line, and there's no coming back. 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

0: one WRIF, Detroit's rock station, some Queens of the Stone Age there. Have you noticed that Queens of the Stone Age, especially Josh Homme, all over the place all the time now? I mean, it seems like I just can't get away from him, and I'm not complaining. But Queens of the Stone Age actually have a new album coming out the end of October. That album's going to be called Perfeth. Yes, perfect with a lisp. I'm Amy Brooks. That does it for me. I'll be back Monday night, 7 o'clock, right here on The Riff.
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0: Lydia from Highly Suspect and Everything That Rocks 101 WRIF. It is Al back here and ready for your Saturday afternoon, and my day already off to a great start. Got to go out to the Renaissance Festival earlier. Had some great people stop by and say hello. So thanks to everyone I saw out there today. And such a great event. I look forward to it each and every year. So I got my fix. Gonna have to go back another weekend as well. But wondering what you're up to for this weekend. Love to hear from you. Feel free to hit me up on social media. You'll find me at Al Beck Studios.
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0: some Michigan rock for you. Greta Van Fleet and Highway Tune right here on 101 WRIF. And as we are kind of at the end of summer, getting into the fall, this seems like a good time. I may have to head on up to their hometown of Frankenmuth. Obviously, got to check out the clock shop. Been there. It's been a while since I've been there, but feel like summer and autumn, great time to head on up there. Of course, September 2, Oktoberfest. Oh my God, I'm talking myself into a Frankenmuth trip. Who's in?
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0: 3 days grace and everything that rocks 101 WRIF. My name is Al Beck and got a big, fun upcoming arena show, Weezer at Little Caesars Arena. That's going to be September 23rd. That'll be here before you know it. 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We also got your last chance to win your way in. 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We got details there too while you're at it. 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

Still waiting for the new record and waiting for more details as well. 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

0: Serving up a slice of Detroit with White Stripes, Seven Nation Army, right here on WRIF. And a great arena song, that one right there. And looking forward to Lions back in action tomorrow. Boy, it might as well be Christmas, the first day of the Lions football season. Love football, love my Lions, no matter what. They're my ride or die, and I'm going to be heading to the game tomorrow. So would love to hear from you, your thoughts on the team. I don't really watch a lot of preseason and stuff like that. I just want to get to the season. So give me your thoughts. Albeck Studios is how you find me on social media. We're looking for how the Lions are going to be doing this year. Come on, let me know.
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0: Saliva right here on The Riff, everything that rocks. My name is Al Beck, and we're always giving you a chance to score some tickets to concerts and events around town on the contest page at WRIF.com. And it's always changing what we've got up for grabs, so worth coming back. 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

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This one's Kerosene, and it's right here on The Riff.

0: Alice in Chains on Detroit's home for Dave and Chuck the Freak in the morning. 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

0: There's Chevelle right here on The Riff, and now that's a show we've been talking about for quite some time. It's finally here tomorrow, and a great team up. Chevelle and Breaking Benjamin together at Pine Knob. But speaking of which, another show still to come at Pine Knob. Here we are in September, and we've still got some great shows to look forward to at the big outdoor the big outdoor amphitheater. Stained and Seether are going to be there with Hoopa Stank as well. They're going to be taking over Pine Knob September 27th. This show is sold out, and we've got your last chance to win your way in. In fact, that's the only way to get in at this point with the sold-out show, so be listening to score your tickets. You'll also qualify to upgrade your tickets to the pavilion for the show. Check out more details on our website and sign up for a bonus chance to win, too. That's up at WRIF.com.
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1: A knife-wielding man attacked another dude. 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Thank God a nice Canadian guy in his Tesla was nearby.
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4: I saw the dude jump out and had a knife in his hand. 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
1: Yeah.
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6: What's going on?
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3: A real Canadian hero.
1: Sort of like this guy.
3: Canadian hero. Is that the way the song goes?
1: No, it's no.
7: That is not how our song goes.
8: Believe it or not, I'm walking on air. I never thought I could feel so free. Flying away on a wing of prayer. Who could it be? Believe it or not, it's just me.
0: Dave and Chuck the Freak.

Foo Fighters, pretty big year, went on tour, had a new album, dropped back in April, your favorite toy, and of course that show came and went at LCA. Their latest from that record right now, this is Window, Foo Fighters, Everything That Rocks on the Riff.

0: Batman, of course, tomorrow. Looking forward to the Lions back in action, heading to that game. But first, got to be here on the air with you. So I will talk to you again tomorrow morning at 10 a.m. right here on The Riff or anytime in between Al Beck Studios on social media. Have a great Saturday night, and I'll talk to you tomorrow.
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0: Beastie Boys here on 101 WRIF. It's Nate. We're gonna have some fun Saturday night here in the Motor City. You know, Beastie Boys, like the first rock band that I really got into, believe it or not. Paralyzer, Finger 11 was like the first rock song I could recall. However, the Beastie Boys, Fight for Your Right to Party, is what got me like in love with rock. That song, I think maybe it's the inner rebel in me as a pre-teen, but you know, it still lives on to this day. I could listen to the Beastie Boys all day long, and I think a lot of people probably agree with me. I mean, that song Sabotage, more a little bit more recent than Fight for Your Right, but I like anything the Beastie Boys put out, and I stand by that.
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0: Back to the music here on The Riff. A little bit later this hour, we're going to tell you about one of my all-time favorite bands coming to LCA this month and how you can score some free tickets. We are two tracks away, though, from the latest from Eva Under Fire.
24: Chill,

Amanda Liberg is the lead singer of Eva Under Fire. My favorite thing about her is her choice in music. One of her top three all-time favorite albums is Linkin Park Hybrid Theory, and the reason being is that every song could be a single and that the band has inspired thousands of other bands' sounds. So I just love it when other bands love on other bands. Eva Under Fire off their new album, It's Villainous, on The Riff.

0: Pearl Jam on the riff where everything rocks, including this next band. They're coming to LCA September 23rd. 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